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Attack ships on fire off the shore of Orion. I watched sea beams glitter in the dark near 10,000 gates. All those moments will be lost in time, like tears.

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I got a little story I think you should know.

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2: This guy is a snob, a snob, a snob.
0: This guy is a dope, a hick, a square.
1: I shouldn't have come, I'm in despair.
0: Our dreams are dusting down the drain. He's a busted, I'm insane.
2: Oh, why did I come?
0: Oh, why

0: And what round did Dempsey knock out Foypo?
1: Round two.
0: Where?
1: The Polo Ground.
0: When?
1: 1923.
0: And what round did Lewis knock out Schmeling?
1: First round, 2:04.
2: When?
1: 1938.
2: And what round did Jeffries knock down Fitzsimmons?
1: The second, the 10th, and 11th.
3: One day, she belongs in the Hall of Fame. Baby, you knocked me out.
4: You're the dame with the fame they whistle at. You're the dame with the brain in the picture hat. You're the doll with a wallop like

How strong. One, two, three, four, five, six, seven, eight, nine, ten. Ball. Come on.

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1: Sorry, wise. Apologize.
0: Sorry, wise. Apologize. Sorry, wise. Apologize. Sorry, wise. Apologize. Sorry, wise. And apologize, wise. Apologize, wise. And sorry, wise. Apologize, and apologize, wise. Situation wise, saturation wise, competition wise, sales resistance wise, television wise, and meathead wise, and fatso wise, and wise and wise. 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
0: 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I dream of Jeannie with the light brown hair. 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
1: Incredible food. 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
3: Yeah.
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4: Cheers.
5: Thank you very much. 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

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She's sweet 16. 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I got a pretty little girl. She's sweet 16. She's the prettiest little thing you ever seen. Oh, I got a pretty little girl. She's sweet 16. She's the prettiest little thing I ever seen.